But as a fatalist, I just ignore every premonition. But at no time in the many accidents that I've had have I ever lacked the premonition. I always get a premonition. Now,

soothsayer, throwing up the sands in disco. Shortly afterwards.

the White Star, Nick was wrong, and I said, take me off this ship. I want no part of it.

0: George Perec's father, an immigrant of Polish origin and a voluntary recruit in the French army, died on June the 16th, 1940, at the age of 31, following a stomach wound. In 1942, George's mother, Cyrilla Perec, was arrested in Paris and deported to the Auschwitz concentration camp, where she later died. George Perec died in 1982. His last novel, 53 Days, was unfinished. In the guise of a detective novel, this book tells of the absurdity of a world caught up in a giddy downwards spiral. The author's notebooks, published at the end of the book, enable us to imagine the end of this story. But these sketches and working notes are also a pure illustration of the writing process, of the complexity and force of thought.
1: Georges Perec meurt en 1982. 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
2: L'usure. 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

4th of September 1942. November 11th. March 25th, 1944. 6th of June. 1944, Overlord. 10th of June, 1944, Oradour. 13th to the 21st of July, 1944, Vercors massacres. 15th of August, 1944, landing in Provence. 23rd of August, 1944, liberation of Grenoble. 4th of October, 1944, Court of Justice.

are one front. Meta language. Workings of a book in a book. Personal diary, schedule. Natural palindromes, anagrams. Let the newspapers pile up. Cuttings on any subject. All, two front. Cooperation. Contradictory exegesis. OR to back. Searching in one's fertile imagination for solutions to the sterility of history.

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1: 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Leonard, Sandor, Leonard, Sandor, Leonard, Sandor, Leonard, Sandor, Leonard, Sandor, Leonard, Sandor, Leonard, Sandor, Leonard, Sandor, Leonard, Sandor, Leonard, Sandor, Leonard, Sandor, Leonard, Sandor, Leonard, Sandor, Leonard, Sandor, Leonard, Sandor, Leonard, Sandor, Leonard, Sandor, Leonard, Sandor, Leonard, Sandor, Leonard, Sandor, Leonard, Sandor, Leonard, Sandor, Leonard, Sandor, Leonard, Sandor, Leonard, Sandor, Leonard, Sandor, Leon

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3: Gerard.
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2: Bess.
3: Catherine.

0: 1944, 1945, 1946, 1947.
1: FranceMusique.fr, la contemporaine.
2: Three quarters of the earth is water. The sea is really the more normal part of the earth. There are not many people who really lived in the sea, but they are those people.

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0: Thanks for flying Current Air. Enjoy your flight to Cleveland.

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It's on. 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
1: You mean the vodka?
0: Yes, of course.
1: Of course. I wish I could tell him.
0: Just say hello.
1: I wish I could tell him. Please don't talk to me.
0: Just say
1: please don't talk to me.

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Maybe she'll fall in love. Your job sounds interesting.

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All the songs you sang that summer.

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1: Greenland melts in Japanese drinks.
0: Every brochure, picture.
1: 7,000 tons at Biscoe Bay.
0: TV program you have seen.
1: I am a crumpled encyclopedia in the snow.
0: Everything you said to those you loved.
1: Clothed in white.
0: And the first dog you got.
1: White in white.
0: The only things I remember are those I've forgotten. All the songs you sang that summer.
1: White in white.
0: Greenland melts.

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0: Everything you said to those you loved.
1: The only things I remember are those I've forgotten.
2: Lights and
3: I must move. 1, 2, 3, 5, 7, 8, 9 kilometers to the east. Further to the west.
0: And the first dog you got.
3: Or perhaps I shall just stay. I am white in white. Home.
0: All the songs you sang that summer.
3: I go home. I am homewards bound.
2: Greenland melts in Japanese streams.
3: Home. I go home. I am homewards bound.
1: I've forgotten.
0: Every book you have read.
2: I am crumpled encyclopedia in snow, dressed in white.
0: Every brochure, picture,
2: light and red.
0: TV program. Have seen. Everything you said to those you loved.
3: I must move. 1, 2, 3, 5, 7, 8, 9
0: And the first dog you got.
3: Kilometers to the east. Further to the west.
0: All the songs you sang that summer.
3: Or perhaps I shall just stay.
0: I am white in white.
3: I am white in white.
0: Home. I go home. I am homewards bound.
3: Home. I go home.
2: I am crumpled inside.
3: I am homewards bound.
2: Inside.
0: Home. I go home.
2: Right and right.
0: Every book you have read.
3: I must move.
0: 1, 2, 3, 5, 7, 8, 9
3: The
1: only things I remember are those I've forgotten.
3: Further to the west. Or perhaps I shall just stay.
2: Greenland melts in Japanese streams.
3: I am white and white.
0: Every book you have read.
3: I go home. I am homewards bound.
2: 7,000 times this
0: week. Everything you said to those you loved.
3: I go home. I am homewards bound.
0: I am white and white.
1: The only things I remember are those I forgot.
0: All the songs you sang that summer.
3: Kilometers to the east.
0: Home.
3: Further to the west.
0: I go home. I am homewards bound.
3: Or perhaps I shall just
0: stay. The first dog you got.
3: I am white and white.
2: melts in Japanese streams.
3: Home. I go home.
0: Everything you said to those you loved.
2: White mirrors.
3: Home.